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2: All I want is a drink, please.
0: No, man, I ain't got no quarter to give you.
2: I just want a drink.
0: Shouldn't drink, man.
2: All and I you want pay. All I want is a little drink, please.
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